0: coming from Diani. And a thing called This Is Love at...
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1: 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Alternating each week, giving you that early weekend feeling. Early weekend feeling. 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That's Si Says. And the Grammy Award nominated Booker T. Alternating every Thursday night from 9.
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Something brand spanking new coming from Conscience alongside the one and only, we call him the Doctor, the original Doctor. We're talking Beanie Man.

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1: 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It's the Simply Salacious Dance Party. Salacious Dance Party with Peter Borg. 2 hours of pure house music, giving you that weekend feeling. 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Tuesday nights from 7. Peter Borg. Peter Borg. The Simply Salacious Dance Party. My Soul. My Soul. My Soul.
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There's Pete Heller and Big Love right here at My Soul, kicking off a new session for a new day. It's My Early Breakfast, Monday to Friday from 4 a.m. It's a bank holiday Monday. A very good morning to you, wherever you are. I'll be looking after things. In the meantime, we've got more tunes. We're kind of feeling relaxed today, as it's a bank holiday. So here's a bit of Brenda Russell, A Little Bit of Love at My Soul. Good morning.

0: This is your More Music Hour by name and by nature. In the background, Tony, Let's Get Down. Before that, Bruno Mars and Cardi B, Finesse. Way before that, Ronnie Harrell and Haifa, The Mood. Brenda Russell preceded that with A Little Bit of Love, and we kicked off the show with Pete Heller and Big Love. And guess what? There's more music next.
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Mary J. Blige, Be Happy, right here at My Soul, a bank holiday flavour. A very good morning to you wherever you are. It's Keithy keeping you company. Today's trivia is going to be all about shopping. Yep, you heard me, shopping. So get ready for that. In the meantime, we're going to have a bit of my history, well, more my history.

0: continuously soulful, and that's guaranteed. It's Keefe keeping you company until 7 a.m. playing Steve Arrington and Way Out. 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Your More Music Hour continues here next. 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

Love Times Love from George Benson right here at My Soul. A nice piece of my history for a bank holiday Monday morning. And you are very, very welcome. I've got something kind of a bit more up to date now. You've already heard this a few times, but it's a very good track. This is a bit of a redone version of Southern Freeze from Tacita Damore and Groove Assassin at My Soul. Morning.

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No, listen.

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0: Wrapping up your More Music Hour right here at My Soul, Desmond Dekker, You Can Get It If You Really Want. Before that, Andrea Triana, The Vision and Heaven. Before that, Tom Brown, Brighter Tomorrow. And way before that, Tacita Damore and Groove Assassin, Southern Freeze. And also George Benson, Love Times Love. As I said, it wraps up today's More Music Hour. We'll do it all again tomorrow morning from 4. For the next 2 hours, it's tunes and trivia. But first, the weather. Okay, so today's weather looking very good. 27 is going to be your high. No clouds in the sky. No chances of rain. And this is throughout most of England, by the way. 27, so yes, it's going to be pretty toasty. Nighttime temperatures will drop down to around 12 Celsius. Very warm indeed. And it's going to be clear with just a few clouds overnight. So there you go. That's your weather. Right, over to our questions. It's all about shopping today, so bear that in mind. Here are your three questions to straddle over our break with. Right, the first question is, in which year was Sports Direct originally founded? Secondly, the shop Costa mainly sells which product? And thirdly, how many stores do JD Sports currently have in Ireland? Okay, all your answers and then some coming up after our news at 5.
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8: Police are searching for a 15-year-old boy who's not been seen since he went into a lake in Lincoln. Emergency services were called to Swanham Lakes at 2:30pm on Sunday after reports that the boy had got into trouble in the water. Authorities in the Democratic Republic of the Congo have said that suspected cases of Ebola there have now passed 900. The cases have mainly been recorded in Ituri province, where the ongoing outbreak is centred. Meanwhile, arson attacks on treatment centres continue. Officers investigating Andrew Mountbatten Windsor are reportedly looking into an allegation that he behaved inappropriately towards a woman at Royal Ascot. The alleged incident is said to have happened at the racing event in Berkshire back in 2002. A body's been recovered in the search for a man who went missing while hiking in the Highlands. The family of 36-year-old Adam Chalmers, who was reported missing in a mountainous area near Glencoe, have been made aware. And Tottenham Hotspur have avoided being relegated from the Premier League. Instead, it's West Ham who are heading down to the Championship. That's the latest from Radio News Hub. I'm John Collins.
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12: 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He's back. Bigger, better, louder, and 100% sleazier. It's

Luther Vandross, I Really Didn't Mean It, right here at My Soul. A very good morning to you. It's Keefe keeping you company up until 7 a.m. this bank holiday Monday morning. I'm here Monday to Friday from 4 a.m. and you are very welcome. Now, before the break, I asked you three questions just to do with shopping. Let's get the answers to those. The first question and the answers are, in which year was Sports Direct originally founded? The answer is 1982. Secondly, the shop Costa mainly sells which product? It's obviously coffee. And thirdly, how many stores do JD Sports currently have in Ireland? Well, as of the typing of that time, it was 25. It may be more, it may be less now. Who knows? Right, so while you collate your scores, have a bit of Stevie Wonder and All I Do at My Soul. Morning.

0: Stevie Wonder, All I Do, Usher, You Make Me Wanna, and in the background, Jared Lawson, If We Pretend, right here at My Soul. A very good morning to you. It's Keefe keeping you company up until 7 a.m. and you are very welcome. Now, I've got three more questions to do with shopping, so let's get the questions sorted so we can go to our break. 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
9: 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Perry Lewis style, of course. 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

top of your Monday morning. It's Keefe keeping you company, playing Patrice Russian, Forget Me Not. Before the break, I asked you three questions just to do with shopping. It's nice and fluffy and light today. It's all about the tunes, really. So let's get the questions and the answers. The first question and the answers are, in what part of England is the Bullring Shopping Centre located? The answer is Birmingham. Secondly, the shop Next mainly sells which items? It's clothes. And thirdly, who was the original founder of Sports Direct? It was, of course, Mike Ashley. So you should have got at least two out of three right there. If not, shame on you. Go and flagellate and then come back and try again. In the meantime, I'll play you a bit of Gwen Guthrie right now. And this is Seventh Heaven. Morning.

0: Gwen Guthrie, Seventh Heaven. Jalen Ngonda, Doctrine of Love. And in the background, Donald Byrd, Love Has Come Around. This is My Soul. A very good morning to you. It's Key for keeping you company up until 7 a.m. I've got three more questions to do with shopping now. So this is just a straddle over the break with. Listen up and here we go. The first question is, in what part of England is the Blue Water Shopping Centre located? Secondly, which pizza restaurant was the first to start trading in the UK? And thirdly, which supermarket has been established in Britain the least amount of times? All your answers on the way next.
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There's Prince, I Wanna Be Your Lover, good for you. A very good morning to you. It's Keefe keeping you company this bank holiday morning, and you are very, very welcome. Now, before the break, I asked you three questions to do with shopping. Let's get the answers to those so we can move on into our final hour. Okay, the questions and the answers are, in what part of England is the Blue Water Shopping Centre located? The answer is Kent. Secondly, which pizza restaurant was the first to start trading in the UK? It was Pizza Hut. And thirdly, which supermarket has been established in Britain the least amount of times? It was Aldi. So there you go. The more you know. I expect you at least to get two of those answers right. If not, come see me after school. In the meantime, here's a bit of Snoop Dogg and Angie Stone, and I want to thank you. And so do I.

0: Snoop Dogg and Angie Stone, I Wanna Thank Ya, La Ville and Fire, and in the background, Missing From Everything But The Girl right here at My Soul. Time to go to another break now, and I've got some more questions to straddle over the break with, all to do with shopping, so bear that in mind. Okay, so your first question is, in which year was JD Sports first listed on the London Stock Exchange? Secondly, in which year was Burton's first listed on the London Stock Exchange? And thirdly, in what year was Poundland first established? Okay, so while you think about that, let me give you some weather. Today, it's going to be a very warm day. 27 Celsius is your high. It's going to be a cloudless day, all in all, across the country. Nighttime temperatures dropping down to 12 Celsius, in which it'll be just a little bit cloudy, but mostly clear. All in all, a warm day and a warm night. So that's your weather. Those are your questions. Your news at 6 is next at My Soul.
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1: Forecasters say today could become the hottest bank holiday ever recorded in the UK, with temperatures expected to reach 34 degrees in London and the South East. The Met Office says the heat is historic for May after Sunday became the hottest May Day in nearly 80 years. Police have confirmed a body has been found in the search for a missing teenage boy in Lincoln. Emergency services were called to Swanholme Lakes yesterday afternoon after 15-year-old Declan Sawyer got into difficulty in the water. The RNLI are reminding us what we should do if we get into trouble in seas or rivers. Emma Seaward-Adams is from the RNLI's water safety team.
2: The float to live technique involves tilting your head back, submerging your ears in the water, trying to relax and control your breathing, moving your hands and feet to help you stay afloat. 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We all float differently.
1: And Kimi Antonelli has extended his Formula One championship lead after winning a dramatic Canadian Grand Prix for Mercedes. From Radio News Hub, I'm Ben Monse.
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BB&Q Band on the beat, kicking off hour number three right here at My Soul. This is My Early Breakfast, Monday to Friday from 4am, and it's Keefe keeping you company up until 7am. Now, before the break, I asked you three questions to do with shopping. Let's get the answers to those so we can move on. I've got one more batch to break out in 20 minutes, and then that will be it. It's all about the tunes after that. So, questions and the answers are, in which year was JD Sports first listed on the London Stock Exchange? It was 1996. Secondly, in which year was Burton's first listed on the London Stock Exchange? It was 1929. And thirdly, in what year was Poundland first established? It was 1990. Now you'd be hard-pressed to find any of those shops. Bit of a pity, that. Bit of a pity. Never mind. How well did you do? Go collate your answers while I knock out some TS Monk fees.

0: Candidate for Love, intro, Ribbon in the Sky, and in the background, Lucas Seto, Sweet Lovin'. It's Keefe on a bank holiday settings right now at My Soul. I've got four questions for you. This is the last lot for today, all to do with shopping. So prick your ears up. Here we go. Your first question is, in what year was the 99p stores first established? Secondly, in what year did Woolworths first start trading solely online? Thirdly, which James Bond film was filmed at the car park of Brent Cross Shopping Centre? And fourthly and finally for today, in which year did PC World merge with Carphone Warehouse? There's a name. All your answers coming up next at My Soul.
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11: Mr. and Little Miss are back in Happy Meal and they're off on a road trip. 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

A classic from Odyssey, native New Yorker right here at My Soul. Not long to go before George K at 7. So let's get on with it. The questions I asked before the break were all to do with shopping. And basically, I've got the answers for you now. So let's get that sorted out right now. So the first question and the answers are, in what year was the 99p stores first established? The answer is 2001. Secondly, in what year did Woolworths first start trading solely online? It was 2009. Thirdly, which James Bond film was filmed at the car park of Brent Cross Shopping Centre? It was Tomorrow Never Dies. And fourthly and finally for today, in which year did PC World merge with Carphone Warehouse? It was 2014. So there you go. Where does the time go? Anyway, while we think about all of that, let's think to ourselves now. This is the right time. Lisa, take it away.

0: play on, play on, play on. This is the right time from Lisa Stansfield, Debbie Rivers, Rising to the Top, Blackstreet, No Diggity. This is My Early Breakfast, only about just under 20 minutes to go. Quick break, and I'll soon come.
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classic from Quincy Jones. Bet you wouldn't hurt me. This is my early breakfast, Monday to Friday from 4 a.m. And it's Keefe keeping you company, as usual. Now, quick weather blast for you. 27 Celsius is going to be your high today. It's going to be a cloudless, clear, dry day. And we're looking at 15 hours worth of sunshine today. All right, so, get your fill, basically. Tonight is going to drop down to 12 Celsius, which is still very, very warm for a nighttime temperature. And it's going to be clear and just a couple of clouds overnight. That's basically it. That's your weather. Back to the tunes, because we're running out of time. Here's Narada Michael Walden at My Soul and Divine Emotions. Morning.

This is Airplay from the deep down dirty south. And I don't know why, but my radio seems to be locked on to Keefe all the time. Whether the key in or the key is out, it's always on Keefe.

0: Divine Emotions, Narada Michael Walden, MF Robots, The Pressure, and in the background, Jill Scott, Gimme. Wrapping it all up for today's My Early Breakfast. Your bank holiday session is over, but I'm going to be passing the baton on to George K, and he's going to be with you between 7 and 10, 10 till 1, Stretch Taylor, 1 till 4, John Jules, 4 till 7, My Drive with Ronnie Harrell. Tonight it's Martin Lodge with It's a Monday Thing from 7. Ronnie's back at 9 with the big R&B show. Then we go Jazz After Dark with Perry Lewis, and as usual, we round Monday night off with Michael Angle, who will pass me back the baton at 4 a.m. tomorrow morning. That's your next 24 hours rack stacked, ready and welcome. Whatever you do today, be good, be safe, and enjoy the rest of your bank holiday. Your news at 7 is next.
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1: Temperatures are continuing to soar across the UK this bank holiday, with parts of the country set for their hottest May on record. Our reporter Johnny Holmes has more.
2: Today is set to be the hottest bank holiday ever, with historic temperatures of around 34 degrees Celsius forecast for London and the South East. The Met Office says temperatures close to 35 degrees in May are extremely rare and pretty historic, with heatwave conditions already declared in parts of England.
1: A body has been recovered from a lake in Lincoln following a search for a missing teenage boy. Emergency services were called to Swanholme Lakes on Sunday afternoon after 15-year-old Declan Sawyer got into difficulty in the water. Lincolnshire Police say the boy's family have been informed. The government are being urged to turbocharge support for young people amid claims of a crisis they face finding jobs. And two brothers from Wrexham are preparing to carry a 25-kilogram sack of potatoes on a 57-mile walk to raise money for prostate cancer research. From Radio News Hub, I'm Ben Monse.
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5: 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Happy Monday. So apparently these temperatures we're having are historic temperatures. Oh, okay, I didn't know that. Right, kick it off the show, the brand new heavies. Morning.
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Great song. Brand new heavies. Midnight at the Oasis. On My Breakfast, On My Soul. Oh, I'm a bit croaky this morning. Another late night. Another struggle on the breakfast show. The morning after, the night before. Oh, dear. Looking at today's weather, what's it going to be like? It's going to be very, very warm today. Highs of 33 degrees. Sunny throughout the day. Light winds throughout the day. However, the pollen count is going to be very high. Beware of the high pollen count. On the way, Average White Band, Julian Co. Before those two great songs, Sounds of Blackness. I'm going all the way. Morning, everyone. Happy Monday.

Driving all the way on a Monday morning. Thanks for joining me here on My Breakfast on My Soul. Morning, Richie. How are you? Richie's on Facebook. He says, I'm feeling very, very tired, George. We had a huge party for friends and family in my back garden after seeing Arsenal lift the trophy after beating Crystal Palace yesterday. Ah, so you had a late night partying after watching the mighty Arsenal lift that wonderful Premier League trophy. Get some rest, Richie. Get some rest. You'll be all right. Back to work tomorrow, though. Have a wonderful day. Enjoy the sunshine. Enjoy the music. Morning, Dawn. How are you? Yes, it's going to be a scorcher today. I had a wonderful weekend, as I just said, watching Arsenal lift that Premier League trophy, going down to Boysdale last night. Yeah, had a good weekend. Hope you did as well. Thank you, Dawn, for tuning in this morning to My Breakfast on My Soul. Average White Band now. Atlantic Avenue. Great classic for a Monday morning on My Breakfast on My Soul. Exactly 10:30 after 7. Morning, everyone. Thanks for tuning in.

Great classic on a Monday morning, Atlantic Avenue. The Average White Band. In this hour, we've got music from Woody Hutch, In and Out, from Minori Kagajo, No Place Like Home. Do you remember that song from a few years ago? I'm going to play it for you very soon. Mother's Gun with Dig, Tina Marie on the way with a classic on The Breakfast Show. And we've got music from Rose Royce and Al Green to play for you in this hour on My Breakfast, on My Soul. Hopefully, whatever you're doing, you're having a really good sunny Monday morning. Maybe you're getting ready to go to work. I'm already at work. Maybe you've got the day off today, lazing around at home. Maybe you're in the garden. Whatever you plan to do, keep it My Soul and have a wonderful sunny bank holiday Monday. Julio and Company now, Breaking Down. Morning. Thanks for tuning in today.

0: 90s, Julian Company, breaking down 17 minutes after 7 on the nose here on The Breakfast Show on a bank holiday Monday. After the break, we've got music from Willie Hutch, In and Out, and Fuminori Kagajo, No Place Like Home. I haven't heard or played that song for a long, long time. You'll remember it when I start playing it.
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8: 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Jasper does not get hung up on just one groove. 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

Great classic, In and Out, Willie Hutch on My Breakfast on My Soul, coming up to 7:25 on a sunny bank holiday Monday. Morning, Stu, how are you? Enjoy your run. Enjoy the music while running as well. Have a great day. Take it easy, though. Very warm out there, Stu, very warm out there. Take some water with you. Don't dehydrate. Have a great day. Thanks for keeping me company until 10 a.m. Tina Marie, Rick James on the way. I'm a sucker for your love. Mama's Gun and Brian Jackson's Dig to play for you very soon after this. Throwing it back a few years here on My Breakfast on My Soul. For Minori Kagajo, Cherie Hicks, No Place Like Home. Wipe the Needle on the remix.

No Place Like Home for Minori Kagajo, Cherie Hicks together on My Breakfast, nearly 7:30. Whatever you're doing on this sunny bank holiday Monday, thanks for tuning in to My Breakfast with me, George K, with you until 10 a.m. Tina Marie on the way with a real classic featuring Rick James. Also in this hour, let's have a little look. We've got music from Rolls Royce, Al Green, a classic from him, music from Lou Rawls, Kenny Burke as well, all coming up here on The Breakfast Show. New music now, Mama's Gun featuring Brian Jackson and Dig on a Monday morning on My Breakfast, on My Soul, with me, George K, till 10 this morning.

0: Free, Rick James Together, Motown Classic, 7.35 on a Monday morning, a sunny bank holiday Monday as well. Thanks for joining me here. I'm with you until 10. I'm George K here on My Breakfast on My Soul. Going to take a very quick break, and on the way, we've got music from Rose Royce, Is It Love You're After? And a little gem, Tired of Being Alone, from Al Green, on the way very soon as well, here on The Breakfast Show on a Monday morning.
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Is it Love You're After, Rose Royce, On My Breakfast, On My Soul? Happy Monday, everyone. Hope you're having a really good bank holiday weekend. I've got another date for your diary here. Sunday, the 7th of June. Is that 2 weeks away? Hang on a minute. I'm terrible at maths. Yeah, 2 weeks ago. 2 weeks to go. Sunday, 7th of June, we're heading down to White City to the broadcaster from 4 in the afternoon until 10 p.m. Come and join us for an afternoon and an evening of great music and food. 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These tickets, they move really, really quickly. So come and join us Sunday, 7th of June at the Broadcaster in White City from 4 p.m. until 10 p.m. Here's a classic. Al Green, Tired of Being Alone. Morning, everyone. Happy Monday.

Blown Al Green. Still to come in this hour, we've got music from Lou Rawls, Kenny Burke on the way. After the news at 8, Beyonce, Marvin Gaye, Incognito, their version of Running Away, and some Earth, Wind & Fire for you. And we've got music from Pharrell, Gladys Knight, The Pips on the way, and a lot more between now and 10 this morning here on My Breakfast on My Soul. Here's a little gem for you, Michael Henderson. Take Me, I'm Yours.

0: So good. Michael Henderson, Take Me, I'm Yours. On My Breakfast, My Soul. Monday morning, it's nearly 10 to 8. 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Right, let's take a very quick break. And on the way, Lou Rawls, Lady Love. And we've got music from Kenny Burke. Hang tight. Playing very soon as well.
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0: sounding great in the sunshine. Kenny Burke and Hang Tight, On My Breakfast, On My Soul. And before this, Lou Rawls, Lady Love, Philly Classic. How you doing? Hopefully you're having a really good Monday. Thanks for joining me, keeping me company until 10. Morning to Ian, who's listening in sunny Phuket in Thailand. Lucky you. He says, congratulations, Arsenal, from a Tottenham fan, no malice. Congratulations to you as well, Ian, and your football team, Tottenham. Well done, they managed to escape relegation. I wanted Tottenham to stay up, I really did. Even me being a big Arsenal fan, I wanted Tottenham to stay up so we could spank them in the North London derby all over again. Have a great time in Thailand, Ian. Thanks for getting in touch. Today's weather here in London, 33 is your high. Sunny, light winds throughout the day. Pollen count is high. In the Midlands, highs of 32 degrees. Nice and sunny all day with a gentle breeze. And again, the pollen count in the Midlands is high. The news is next here on My Breakfast on My Soul.
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2: It's shaping up to be a record-breaking bank holiday, with extreme heat continuing to sweep across much of the UK. Our reporter Johnny Holmes has the details.
3: The UK is experiencing an exceptional spell of early summer heat, with temperatures expected to peak at around 34 degrees Celsius. The Met Office says parts of England have already seen record-breaking May heat, with yesterday marking the hottest May Day in nearly 80 years.
2: Police have confirmed a body has been found in the search for a missing teenage boy in Lincoln. Emergency services were called to Swanholme Lakes yesterday afternoon after 15-year-old Declan Sawyer got into difficulty in the water. Researchers say private school financial support is still failing to reach many less well-off families. A University College London study found 30% of bursaries and scholarships are awarded to high-income households. And Kimi Antonelli has extended his Formula One championship lead after winning a dramatic Canadian Grand Prix for Mercedes. That's the latest from Radio News Hub. I'm Ben Monse.
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0: Morning, friends. Happy Monday. Hope you're having a good morning so far. Thanks for tuning into My Breakfast on My Soul. Incognito, Marvin Gaye on the way. After Beyonce with Single Ladies. Morning, everyone.
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Great classic, Marvin Gaye, Let's Get It On My Breakfast. 9 minutes after 8 on a Monday morning. Thanks for tuning in. 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Love to see you there. Incognito now, running away. Morning, everyone.

running away. Do you know what? Tony Monreal sounds really, really, really good on this. Great vocals. In this hour, let's have a little look. We've got music from Pharrell on the way, Gladys Knight on the way, Kim Swain's Closer on the way, and a beautiful song from Natalie Cole to play for you very soon on The Breakfast Show with me, George Kate, on a Monday morning, a bank holiday Monday morning. Morning to Lorna. How you doing, Lorna? Nice to hear from you this morning. Glad you're enjoying the tunes. Just chilling in the garden, enjoying the sunshine, enjoying the music. Well done. It's the perfect thing to do on a sunny, warm bank holiday Monday. Morning, Sharon. Thank you for getting in touch. Morning to Gary and Michelle. Also, Jane, Christine and Pete all tuning in this morning. Earth, Wind and Fire now. Can't Hide Love. Morning, everyone. Happy Monday.

0: Love this beautiful Earth, Wind & Fire, Can't Hide Love, 16 and a half after 8. Sunny Monday morning, my breakfast until 10. Going to take a very quick break, and on the way we've got music from Pharrell Williams and Gladys Knight and the Pips coming up very soon as well.
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1: Sexy.

Great classic on a Monday morning. Gladys Knight and the Pips. 8:27. Taste a bit of love. Thanks for joining me today. And before this, Pharrell Williams and Fronting. Still to come, Natalie Cole. I Want to Be That Woman. That is a great song from Natalie Cole. Also in this hour, some Michael Jackson, JT Taylor on the way. Music from Luther Vandross. Luther's Law around 10 to 9 this morning. Going to try squeezing something from Soul to Soul before the end of this hour. After the news, CC Peniston, Kashmir, Brass Construction, Harold Melvin in the Blue Notes. Loads of great music for you. Until 10 this morning here on The Breakfast Show with me, George K. Monday to Friday, 7 till 10 a.m. Morning to Ola, Roz and Ben. They're working this bank holiday Monday as well. Join the working club. Thanks for getting in touch. Ola, Roz and Ben, have a wonderful day in the sunshine. Even though you're working, hopefully you can enjoy the sunshine. Kim Swain now, one of my favourites from 2026. And Closer, On My Breakfast, On My Soul. Morning, everyone.

All for R&B from 2026. Kim Swain and Closer. How you doing? Hope you're well. Thanks for joining me here on My Breakfast on My Soul. 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I promised you some Natalie Cole. You thought it was going to be This Will Be, didn't you? No. I Want to Be That Woman. Love this. This is so classy.

0: B-side to Pink Cadillac back in the late 70s. This is such a nice tune. 8:36, thanks for tuning into My Breakfast on My Soul. Right, let's take a very, very quick break. Playing next here on The Breakfast Show, JT Taylor, Feel the Need, and Michael Jackson's Remember the Time.
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Michael Jackson, Remember the Time, together with Teddy Riley there. I think one of his best, actually. Recorded so many great songs, a few shockers as well, though. In this hour to come, Luther's Law on the way, Soul to Soul. Going to try and squeeze in a classic from them as well. After the news at 9, some CC Peniston, Kashmir, Brass Construction, a Philly classic from Harold Melvin and the Blue Notes. Let's throw it back to the 90s now. I think it was 1991, JT Taylor, debut album, Feel the Need. Morning, everyone.

0: soulful as well. If you haven't got it in your record collection, you need to have that in your music collection. You can download it, I'm sure you can. Long Hot Summer Night and Feel the Need, the killer cuts from the album. Right, still to come, we've got Luther's Law on the way, Luther Vandross this morning, and music from Soul to Soul to play for you right here on The Breakfast Show on a Bank Holiday Monday. Thanks for tuning in today.
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0: Soul and Karen Wheeler keep on moving, closing out the second hour of My Breakfast. And before this, Luther Vandross, Luther's Law, Bad Boy Having a Party. Morning to Andy. Morning, George. Sunny Bank Holiday and Luther. Doesn't get much better. Andy's asking everyone to be careful when walking your dogs because the pavements can get very hot. That's very true, actually. Thank you for that, Andy. Nice picture of Luther the dog. Stay nice and cool in that little pond where you are. Have a great day, Andy. Thanks for joining me today. Morning, Amy. How are you? Amy enjoyed hearing Natalie Cole. I Want to Be That Woman. I'm having a good Bank Holiday Monday. Hope you are too, Amy. Thank you for tuning in. Thank you for keeping me company. Thank you for the soundtracking for my morning workout. You're welcome, Amy. You're welcome. Have a wonderful day. Enjoy the music. Enjoy the sunshine. Today's weather in London, highs of 33 degrees. Sunny with light winds throughout the day. Pollen count is high. In the northeast of England, highs of 28 degrees. Nice and sunny. Light winds again. Pollen count is low in the northeast of England. We're going to take the news and more music coming up here on My Breakfast on My Soul.
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2: It's shaping up to be a record-breaking bank holiday with extreme heat continuing to sweep across much of the UK. Our reporter Johnny Holmes has the details.
3: The UK is experiencing an exceptional spell of early summer heat, with temperatures expected to peak at around 34 degrees Celsius. The Met Office says parts of England have already seen record-breaking May heat, with yesterday marking the hottest May Day in nearly 80 years.
2: Police have confirmed a body has been found in the search for a missing teenage boy in Lincoln. Emergency services were called to Swanholme Lakes yesterday afternoon after 15-year-old Declan Sawyer got into difficulty in the water. A new study suggests almost a third of private school bursaries and scholarships go to the wealthiest families in the UK. Researchers at University College London analysed 25 years of data and found support for lower-income pupils remains limited. And two brothers are preparing to carry a 25-kilogram sack of potatoes on a 57-mile walk to raise money for prostate cancer research. From Radio News Hub, I'm Ben Monze.
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0: Happy Monday, everyone. Hopefully you're enjoying the sunshine and the music. On the way, Brass Construction, Kashmir, brighter days after CC Peniston's Keep On Walking on The Breakfast Show on a Monday.
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Harold Melvin and the Blue Notes on the way. Brass Construction on the way. After Kashmir featuring Darje. Brighter Days on My Breakfast on My Soul on a Bank Holiday Monday. Morning, everyone.

9 minutes after nine on a sunny Monday morning, Kashmir, Darjeeling, brighter days. Classic house music. How you doing? Hope you're well. Thanks for joining me. On the way, Harold Melvin and the Blue Notes wake up everybody. We've got the 9:20 music suite to play for you. Four big songs back to back, and we've got music from Mary J. and Degrees of Motion on the way here on the Breakfast Show, Monday to Friday, 7 till 10 in the morning. Thanks for joining me. Hopefully, whatever you're doing, you're having a really good sunny bank holiday Monday.

0: Brass Construction, Walking the Line. What a great classic this is. It's nearly 9:15 on a sunny bank holiday Monday morning to Dave, who's on email this morning. He's listening in Italy. Enjoy the Italian sunshine, Dave. You're out there for a holiday, having a break or working. Have a great day. Thanks so much for tuning in this morning to My Breakfast on My Soul. Morning, Matt. How are you this morning? Nice to hear from you. Morning to Edward as well. Morning, Karen. Thank you for getting in touch. Morning to James. Morning to Barry as well. Morning to Brenda. Thank you all for getting in touch on Facebook this morning and tuning in to My Breakfast on My Soul on a sunny bank holiday Monday. And we couldn't do a breakfast show without a Philly classic. We've had one today already, haven't we? We've got another one coming up in this hour as well, the Jones Girls. Let's enjoy this. Harold Melvin and the Blue Notes. Wake up, everybody, on My Breakfast on My Soul. It's nearly 9:15 on a Monday morning. 9:20 Music Sweep is on the way. We've got four big songs to play for you back to back. It gives you like just under 20 minutes to just sit back, lay back, relax, and enjoy the tunes here on The Breakfast Show with me, George K. Let's enjoy this now from Harold Melvin and the Blue Notes. Morning, everyone.
1: Wake up.

0: Harold Melvin in the Blue Notes. Philadelphia Classic. Wake up, everybody. Nearly 19 after 9. Morning to Angie, who's on email this morning. One more to go, Angie. One more to go. I think it's gonna be a good one as well. One more to go. Manifest it, Angie. Think it, see it, receive it. All right, manifest it. Have a great day, Angie. Thanks for getting in touch. Enjoy the sunshine. Enjoy the music as well. We'll take a break, and on the way, the 9:20 music sweep here on The Breakfast Show with me, George Kay, here on My Soul.
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0: Every day on The Breakfast Show, the 9:20 Music Sweep, The Bucketheads and The Bomb. And before this, Tom Brown, Brighter Tomorrow. Nice to hear that. Jermaine Jackson's Let's Get Serious, Fatback Band, Do The Bus Stop. Kicked it all off at 20 past nine this morning here on a sunny Monday. Thanks for joining me, keeping me company until 10 a.m. Whatever you're doing, hopefully you're having a really good Monday. Still to come, Degrees of Motion, do you want it right now? We've got music from the Jones Girls and Will Downing on the way. Playing next after the break, Mary J. Blige and Family Affair.
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Still to come, Philly Classic from the Jones Girls, and we've got some Will Downing to play for you here on The Breakfast Show on a sunny bank holiday Monday. Whatever you're doing, hopefully you're having a really good day today. Degrees of Motion now. Do you want it right now?

0: Sounding great in the sunshine on a Monday morning. Degrees of Motion. Do you want it right now? Originally released in 1991. Can you believe it? All those years ago. And then re-released in 1992. And then re-released in 1994 as well. Released three times in the 90s. I think it deserves it. It's a wonderful song. It's a great song. Sounds great in the sunshine. And when it's not sunny as well. Classic house music on The Breakfast Show with me, George K. We'll take a break. And on the way, a Philly classic from the Jones Girls next.
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0: Will Downing and Love Supreme, closing out the breakfast show on a sunny bank holiday Monday. And before this, Philly classic, the Jones Girls, You're Gonna Make Me Love Somebody Else. That's it from me. Thank you for tuning in this morning. Thank you for getting in touch. Thank you for taking part in the show. Wherever you listen, whenever you listen, really do appreciate it. I'm back tomorrow. Join me here on My Breakfast when you wake up. I'm here from 7 in the morning. Today's weather in London, 33, sunny and light winds throughout the day. Pollen count is high in the northwest of the country. Highs of 29 degrees, sunny with a gentle breeze, and the pollen count is low. The news is next. I'll see you tomorrow.
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2: Temperatures are continuing to soar across the UK this bank holiday, with parts of the country set for their hottest May on record. Our reporter Johnny Holmes has more.
3: Today is set to be the hottest bank holiday ever, with historic temperatures of around 34 degrees Celsius forecast for London and the South East. The Met Office says temperatures close to 35 degrees in May are extremely rare and pretty historic, with heatwave conditions already declared in parts of England.
2: A 16-year-old boy is in hospital after what police have described as a horrific machete attack in Dudley. West Midlands police say the teenager suffered serious injuries to his chest and face. He has since undergone surgery and remains in a serious but stable condition. The government's being urged to turbocharge support for young people amid claims of a crisis they face finding jobs. And UK high streets are showing signs of recovery as more than 13 retail stores opened each week over the past year, according to new figures. That's the latest from Radio News Hub. I'm Ben Monse.
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Hello, good morning, and welcome along to My Soul Radio with me, Stretch Taylor, here on My Mornings, Monday to Friday, 10 a.m. to 1 p.m. I hope you had a fantastic weekend. It is Bank Holiday Monday. It's Bank Holiday. So I just want to say many, many thanks to the brilliant George K for the last 3 hours here on My Soul. Flavor on top of flavor. What a great way to start today. We started with Lost in Music, a classic from Sister Sledge, into Aaliyah's Rock the Boat, an R&B classic, and perfect for the weather today, a brand new single from the Weather Girls.

0: The wonderful Carleen Anderson. Absolutely fantastic pressure from the UK from back in the day. The wonderful True Spirit. Love that remix as well. A truly underrated record. I hope you had a little lay-in on this bank holiday. What time did you get up? Hopefully you're still in bed having a cup of tea. Keep it here after the break. We've got some more great music on the way. Coming next, Stacey Lettershaw.
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Ja Rule and Ashanti, another R&B classic for you there. The brilliant Always On Time, back to back with Stacey Lattisaw. Always such a real feel-good record. Welcome to Monday. It's always your fresh start to the week here on My Soul, on My Mornings with me, Stretch Taylor. A very, very special show on this bank holiday Monday. And we're keeping it bouncing till 1 p.m.

0: It's Mellow Mondays here on My Mornings with me, Stretchy Boy. Thanks for keeping me company today. The wonderful Lyndon David Hall, sexy Cinderella. What a talent he was. And what a terrible loss to the industry. He was absolutely fantastic. Couple of marvellous album. We're taking it nice and easy today. How was your weekend? Hope it's great so far. Let me know. studio@my-soul.com. 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What have you got up to this weekend? Have you just been chilling out in the perfect sunshine? Let me know. We're coming back after this with the brilliant Eye Level.
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We gave you the wonderful Eye Level and this At Jazz from his excellent album. This track featuring Josh Milan. Absolutely brilliant At Jazz. Another great talent. Top of the morning to you on this wonderful Monday. Hope you had a fantastic weekend. And if you went to Boysdale last night for our two-room affair, we took over Boysdale entirely last night. I hope you had a fantastic time. I was gutted I couldn't be there. But of course, we do it each and every Friday at Boysdale. My Soul Fridays. Come and join us 7 till 2 a.m. It's still free before 9, but of course, you've just got to pay the little fiver now after 9 p.m. You can get the tickets from our website, mysoul.com. So join us this Friday at Boysdale. It's always a fantastic lineup of all the My Soul DJs on rotation.

0: can't believe that is the end of our first hour here on My Mornings Today. The time has just gone flown by like a rocket today. Still to come, we've got so much great music in hours 2 and 3. We just gave you Shola Amadea back to back with the Lighthouse Family. That record, Ocean Drive, I haven't heard that for ages and ages and ages. Two UK classics back to back from the clubs here on My Soul on DAB across London and Brighton, worldwide on mysoul.com and all your devices, and also of course our brilliant app. We've got a absolutely cracking second hour coming for you today, and of course our track of the day, and our track of the day today is an absolute beauty. You're going to find out after this.
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0: seem to have. Talking about a 50-50 love, yeah.
1: My soul, my soul, my soul, my soul, my soul, my soul.

It's your relaxing start to the day. Every day, Monday to Friday, with me, Stretch Taylor, on this absolutely boiling hot bank holiday. Isn't it wonderful? Get out there in the sunshine today and enjoy it. I have to say, I am not talking about football at all on the show today. I am going to leave that up to my good friend John Jules after me at 1 o'clock today. So I want to be positive today, not mention the football, and enjoy this bank holiday in the sunshine too. It's my soul, and this

0: It's a brand new week full of good vibes here on My Mornings with me, Stretch Taylor. That was our track of the day today, and what an absolute beauty. Gladys Knight and the Pips, Taste of Bitter Love, from 1980 and the album About Love, a fantastic album. We come back on the other side today with four tracks back to back with Minimal Chat. Keep it here, My Soul.
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3: Welcome back to Costa Coffee's Iced Coffee Forecast, here to update you on the week ahead. Today, there'll be unexpected adventures moving in from the east, with high chances of bumping into friends and conversations that go on longer than planned. Later this week, expect a refreshing iced coffee, made for picnics with picky bits and nowhere to be until six. Because whatever the weather, with a Costa iced coffee made with heart in hand, the summer moments we love last. Costa iced coffee, made for summer.
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0: So this is the part of the show where we let the music do the talking on this special bank holiday show this morning. We gave you four soul classics back to back, especially for today there. Four tracks for you. We gave you Jeffrey Osborne, Stevie Wonder, Incognito, and a classic from GQ. Coming up very, very soon here on the show, we have got our inspirational quotes of the day on this Mellow Monday. Keep it here, My Soul.
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It's nearly 10 minutes to midday here on My Soul. It's nearly the afternoon. It's nearly time for me to say good afternoon to you. We gave you the Fat Larry's Band, the classic Act Like You Know, and the brilliant New Eurekan Soul, featuring Jocelyn Brown from that groundbreaking album. Let's talk about the weather for a minute today. It's nearly coming up to the afternoon and it is absolutely blazing out there. Apparently it's going to get up to 32 degrees today. We're nearly into our last hour of the show. Thanks for joining me today and it's going to be a great day.

0: We gave you Nicole Renee, another brilliant R&B record, with Strawberry from back in the 90s, the golden era of R&B. And that was Chic, of course, Good Times. And boy, is it good times today. These are the good times. We're nearly into our last hour from midday until 1. We've got so much great stuff coming in the next hour. Of course, also, we've got our inspirational quotes of the day, and the Sunshine Jams continue after this and into the afternoon. Keep it here, my soul.
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0: Some UK garage flavour there.
1: The brilliant MJ Cole. Didn't he make some great records? Great album as well, Sincere. Before that, Bill Withers, Ain't No Sunshine. I'm not sure there ain't no sunshine today. There is absolutely plenty, plenty, plenty of sunshine. Good afternoon. I can say good afternoon now on this Bank Holiday Monday. We've got our inspirational quotes of the day coming in about 5 minutes' time. Look out for that. A little bit of positivity. And it's a great next 6 hours of music here after me today from 1 o'clock. 1-2-4 is my man John Jules, followed with Drive Time. Ronnie Harrell from 4 till 7. It's a great day here on my soul.

0: Howard Johnson. What a fantastic 80s classic that is. Oh, soul music from the 80s. It's so, so good. And speaking of so fine, we have got some really fine inspirational quotes of the day today. Some positive thoughts for you. Here we go. We've got about six today. And breathe a little bit of positivity into your day. Breathe. It's an extra day off. Happy Bank Holiday Monday. Enjoy it, relax, have fun, and give thanks. Maybe this day is not one of your favourites on Monday, but never forget that every day you wake up is an amazing gift, and it's up to you to make it count. This bank holiday is a reminder progress isn't made in a day, but in the choices you make every day. So keep showing up for your future selves. Another couple for you. Happy Monday. The good we do today becomes happiness tomorrow. Have a beautiful week, everybody, and good afternoon. And our last one today, I really love this one, is from Carmela Anthony. Every morning, you have two choices. Continue to sleep with your dreams or wake up and chase them. Hope you enjoyed that, the inspirational quotes of the day. We come back on the other side with more great music.
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can't. Don't let it go to your head. Absolutely fantastic. It's your musical massage every weekday, Monday to Friday. My mornings with me, Stretch Taylor, 10 a.m. to 1 p.m. Don't forget, this Saturday, a massive event this Saturday. We are back at the Karma Sanctum in Soho. Beautiful, beautiful hotel in Soho. Come and join us. It's going to be brilliant. Myself, Stretch Taylor, my man John Jules, who's up after

0: It's My Soul, brightening up your day as Sunshine Day. Sunshine music on your Sunshine Station, your number one, My Soul Radio. We gave you Ronnie Harrell's new single, which is absolutely fantastic, from our My Soul team, into Ready for the World, a new Jack Swing classic, Yo, That's a Lot of Body. Jam after jam after jam today. Don't forget, John Jules is after me, 1 till 4 this afternoon.
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1: 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Thanks for joining me here, keeping me company on the all-new My Mornings, giving you DeBarge, Stay With Me. What a fantastic record. And before that, Kenny Burke, Rising to the Top. John Jules is up in 10 minutes.

0: What a way to finish off the show today. Southern Freeze, the brand new version from the brilliant Groove Assassin, and we finish the day with the Queen of Soul, Aretha Franklin. Who's zooming who on this bank holiday bonanza? Much love to you, all our faithful My Soul listeners, for joining me, keeping me company today. Hope you've enjoyed the vibes. I hope you enjoy your bank holiday Monday. I'll be back here tomorrow at 10 a.m. for my mornings again, 10 till 1. Have a great day, everybody. And my man John Jules is up next from 1 till 4 with some fantastic music for the next 3 hours. Keep it here, My Soul. I'll catch you tomorrow. Much love. Peace out.
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0: Mastermind, 9 p.m. Femi Femme, 11 p.m. D Nice, and at 1 a.m. Natty B. Sunday, a world tasty. 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
1: Former SNP chief executive Peter Morel has been remanded in custody after he pleaded guilty to embezzling money from the party. Johnny Holmes has the details.
2: Peter Morel pleaded guilty this morning to taking more than £400,000 from the Scottish National Party over several years. Morel admitted the charges at the High Court in Edinburgh this morning. The 62-year-old, who is Nicola Sturgeon's estranged husband, was charged with embezzling the funds from the party between August 2010 and October 2020.
1: Forecasters say parts of the UK could reach 35 degrees over the bank holiday, just days after some areas saw near freezing temperatures. The Met Office says the rapid swing highlights increasingly extreme weather patterns linked to climate change. UK high streets and shopping destinations are showing signs of recovery as more than 13 retail stores opened each week over the past year, according to new figures. And it's the annual cheese rolling competition in Gloucestershire today. From Radio News Hub, I'm Ben Monsey.
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0: So Stretchy Boy will be back in the morning straight after George, who will be here straight after Keithy as well.
1: John Jules, My Afternoons.
0: So good afternoon and welcome and happy Bank Holiday Monday. And it's very happy for me. Not Stretch, not Ronnie, me. I'm not going to harp on about it too much, ladies. It's not fair, is it, really? But welcome along to My Afternoons. And, yeah, Bank Holiday Monday. The weather is spectacular. I'm in a great mood. There is a reason why I'm in a great mood. I'm sure you know the reason why I'm in a great mood. Because Tottenham Hotspur, my beloved football team, are staying in the division. And I do feel a little bit bad for Stretchy, but I love him dearly, and he'll be back tomorrow morning as usual. Right, so what we got today then? We got some great music for you, like this, The Great Escape, that's why I'm playing it. And before I go any further, Ray Kane and Tony Sawyer. Good afternoon to you. Right, anyway. We got, sort of got your music, your choice and your time. As it is a bank holiday, I sort of generally, you know, break the rules a little bit by playing you some great music. And today, if you don't mind, I am choosing the music I'd like to play you in the sunshine. So what did we start with today? What did we

0: we had a record. It's All Yours. I'm not going to make any innuendos about what that means. And then Jared Lawson's brand new single called If We Pretend. And it didn't. It's not If We Pretend We Went Down, because we didn't. I'm going to leave it there. I'm going to play you Naughty by Nature. Don't go anywhere at all.
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0: I knew we had some hot ones today, but talking about hot. When was the last time we had this weather on a bank holiday? I cannot honestly remember. I really can't. We played you some beauties in a row, and don't forget, a little later, I have got some gorgeous ones for you. Things that I normally wouldn't play anyway in the request hour, because I'm choosing it for you gorgeous people today. So don't go anywhere. We've got some more on the way anyway. Don't go anywhere.
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8: 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It's the Simply Salacious Dance Party. Salacious Dance Party with Peter Borg. 2 hours of pure house music, giving you that weekend feeling. That weekend feeling on a Tuesday night. Get ready to push the sofa to the wall, making way for your bad boy moves. Tuesday nights from 7. Peter Borg. Peter Borg. The Simply Salacious Dance Party. My Soul. My Soul. My Soul.
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I've got to say good afternoon to some gorgeous people who are actually in Spain. They're in Barcelona, especially Maria. How are you all? Looks like you're having fun here. That's Glenn, Francesca, Marcella, Faye, and Ray as well. You sent me that on Friday and I didn't see it until today, so I thought I'd say hi to you. Right now, let's do you something brand new.

0: 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Right, a very special bank holiday request hour. 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

As it's a bank holiday, I know we can normally get away with a little bit of rule breaking. That's what we're doing today. So it is your music, your choice, your time. But I am choosing the majority for you beautiful people because the sun's out and everything. Dream's a Dream, Soul to Soul, remixed by my good friend and someone who's done My Soul Presents, the wonderful Dr. Packer from Australia. And in the background, one of my favourite human beings ever, The Realm, remixing Imagination's Music and Lights just for us lot here. Yes. Make sure you have a wonderful day today, and the weather, as I was saying, is gorgeous. Really is. My afternoon's here at My Soul. It's Julesy. Gonna play you something else you know and love right now as well.

And don't forget, this coming Saturday, I'm organising your week for you already. We are at the Karma Sanctum Hotel from around about 7-8 o'clock until 1, and you can still get your ticket. I'm going to play stuff like this as well. Donny Hathaway.

0: hope it's making you feel nice and warm inside and everything, just like the weather. The Jones Girls, great remix. Chad Summers, well done to you. Dance turned into a romance, not dance. I can't do that. The lovely Shirley Jones, yes, and her sisters, of course. Right, you gorgeous lot. We're going to continue in this vein as well. Don't go anywhere at all.
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Is that all right? 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And how his love is unconditional and it brings favor. Hallelujah. 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

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Yeah. That's great. Faith. And a great version of Follow Me in there as well. Before that, You Know How to Make Me Feel Good. Because the weather is making us feel good. I know we go on about the weather in the UK when we have nice days, when we're not expecting them. But I thought I'd play some real sunshine music for you this afternoon in the request hour, where I'm choosing the music just for you gorgeous. I hope you're liking it, you gorgeous people, of course. And we continue with Big Bad Bobby Glover as well.

0: Bobby Glover and your spell for the Oracle. That is Chris Johns today. From 1985, I do believe. If I'm wrong, he will let me know, I'm sure. Right, we've got some more of this sort of thing today as well. I don't want you to get anywhere at all.
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Once again, I know I said it earlier, but I hope you had a great time at upstairs, downstairs at Boys Down. And reminding you, this coming Friday, I'll be there alongside the wonderful Ronnie Harrell and Gordon Mack, MBE, for our end of month. That's it, get my words out today. End of month soiree. And also, I'll be at Soltasia in South Bend on Friday as well. I might even have to play this record over here. We had Wayne Henderson before that. DJ Spen and Venice Mitchell shouting. And right now, Billy Fraser on my song.

0: really hope you like the selection of sunshine music for sunshine people today. And tomorrow we're going to bring back the conventional request hour of your music, your choice and your time. 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But right now, I know it's Bank Holiday Monday, and I know we do a coffee break, but I'll let you have alcohol today because it's gorgeous out there and you're not working. Don't go anywhere.
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3: 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My life. 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My soul.
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John Jules. Weekday afternoons from 1. From 1. My afternoons. My soul. My soul. My soul. My soul. My soul. My soul.

0: The bank holiday coffee break. We do a coffee break this time every single day. Average White Band, Shanice. That wonderful brand new thing from Martha AB. Well done, Rude Boy Rupert. And Tamia, Keep It Smoking. And you keep it where you've got it. Some more on the way this afternoon.
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What I'd love you to do from tomorrow, just for me, is if you're somewhere in the world and you're wearing some My Soul merchandise, please, please, just send it to me, studio@mi-soul.com. I'm going to get people to guess where you are. Unless it's obvious, of course. A brand new feature we're going to do for the summer. Where in the world is my soul? And if no one guesses where you are, I'm going to send you a prize, some more merchandise or something nice anyway. Right, let's continue. We had some George Benson and now some Roy Ayers in the afternoon on My Soul.

0: sun in the background, and Mariah Carey in the middle. And I was having a lovely conversation with, got to say good afternoon to Katie and Sarah from Ashford. We were talking about Mariah Carey's best record the other day, and Katie mentioned Ruth. I don't know that. I'm not going to lie, I can't remember it. But I was saying I really, really liked I Don't Allow It as well. Anyway, we have some more on the way on this Bank Holiday Monday. Don't go anywhere at all.
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0: Can I have another Oreo?
1: My darling, the carriage awaits. The Duchess herself will be there. But what if he's already in the ballroom, waiting?
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0: Michael to finish off with, and I'm going to go Moondance out of the door. Ronnie Harrell on the way, Bank Holiday Monday, which means it's going to be fun. Right, I'll see you tomorrow for a terrific Tuesday. Have a wonderful day. Enjoy the sunshine. You know the drill. Keep it, my soul.
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1: Former S&P Chief Executive Peter Murrell has been remanded into custody after pleading guilty to embezzling party funds. Johnny Holmes has more.
2: Peter Murrell admitted taking more than £400,000 from the Scottish National Party over a number of years at the High Court in Edinburgh. Murrell, who is the estranged husband of former First Minister Nicola Sturgeon, was first arrested in 2023 during a major police investigation into SNP finances.
1: The UK has recorded its all-time hottest May temperature as a part of London hit 33.5 degrees Celsius. Heathrow broke the record on the bank holiday, a day after the country's highest May temperature in at least 79 years was recorded. And Pep Guardiola says he will personally call his successor after taking charge of Manchester City for the final time. Guardiola leaves after a decade at the club, winning 6 Premier League titles and the Champions League. That's the latest from Radio News Hub. I'm Dave Cronin.
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6: Exactly right, My Soul Radio. Yours truly, Ronnie Hero, on this bank holiday special. You know what we do. We break rules. We play records that we wouldn't ordinarily play. Maybe a little guilty pleasure or two in there as well. Big shout out to John Jules, broadcasting from the Sunshine. He'll be back tomorrow between 1 and 4 on a Top Banana Tuesday. Right now, like I said, breaking rules. We're going in with a little bit of Melba Moore. Keep it here.
0: Rolling around. My drive.
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0: Of My Soul. My Soul.

really enjoyed that one. It's great to see Odyssey doing their thing live on stage. And then heading over to Boys Down, the My Soul Radio upstairs, downstairs party, which was fire. There was a remit into it, obviously, downstairs.

0: where we was. I did an hour of four to the floor. Hope you enjoyed that. Big shout out to everyone that stayed with me and partied. Massive shout out to Jigs, Matt White, and to James Anthony as well. Also smashed it. And yeah, most importantly, you guys, absolutely amazing, right? So, 3 hours.
1: Courtesy of Jermaine Mobley.
0: Just playing tunes like this, nice and easy, does it in the sunshine. It's lovely to have your company. If you want a shout out today, you know what to do. 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

dookie, delivering pizzas to that sexy Spanish thing, looking juicy, big dookie. We get silly, heat wave, get dizzy. That soul movement, Brooklyn to Philly, Broad Street, Flatbush, get busy. New summer anthem, Eric and Richie. I see beads of sweat dripping down tummies. Rectums and Daisy Dukes look yummy. I'm in that drop top with sweet cakes pumping in. Old school Buick sitting on Kiefer Sutherland's. Before the 16, figure out the riddle. My treat, meet me at Ishka Bibbles. Come on. You know the real Ish with Will Smith, he did it.

0: so you get it, right? I'm going to pepper you with some Sunshine Cruise. Not right the way through, but just a couple here and there. You know what we do? We sporadically sprinkle the niceness when it comes to those sunshine vibes on the show. Anyway, what an absolute beauty that one. Elements of Life. And you bring the sunshine. It's what you do, my soul family. 18 minutes past four, My Drive and My Soul Radio. Like I say, we're just going to step away from the regular playlist that we normally put out and play some tunes on a bank holiday Monday that you may not normally hear. The next one, courtesy of Martha AB. Keep it here.
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7: Mr. and Little Miss are back in Happy Meal and they're off on a road trip. 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
9: I've got the power! The best soulful music.

out on Chilli Funk Records. That is Martha AB. There is an original version, it's slightly different, but I love this. Big shout out to my boy Rupert on the version here. The Cosmic Soul main mix. I've always loved that word, cosmic. That's the Love Patrick Forge's show, Cosmic Jam. Sort of thing he would have played as well, this one. Yeah, like I said, so Martha AB, Rupert on the mix, Cosmic Soul mix of You and Me. Wonderful stuff. I'm going to keep it moving. Just all great music right away through till 7. Big shout out to Gordon Hemingway, who says, "Hi, Ronnie, me and the missus chilling in the garden, listening to My Soul. Since stretch this morning, no wind here except for the except for the missus." Wow. Okay. Hopefully she didn't hear that, G. But it was in your email. And you too, both of you, have a blessed day. Enjoy that sunshine. It's Frankie Beverly and May's Golden Time of Day.

Beautiful sunshine music. That's what we're doing right here. Big shout out to Daz the cabbie. Daz says, Ronnie, I'm in the cab. Aircon full on. I'm in Bin Street. 37 degrees. Wow. I'm in the studio. I got my shorts on and everything. But like, I was watering the grass today. Topless. I never go out topless. It's not something you want to see. Do you know what I mean? So hence why I was in my own back.

0: that's the kind of flavour we're going to get into between now and seven. I told you, it's not the regular stuff. No, I love what we do. We always play lovely music. That's how it feels anyway, but I'm going into my own record box today. All right? Digging deep, a little bit deeper. Hopefully you can stay with me right away through till 7 o'clock. I'm going to take a break, though. Then I'm going to come back with a few boogie tunes. A couple of boogie gems for you. I'm getting ready to play some boogie and soul and all that at Club Zoo Reunion on the 12th of June. That is strictly vinyl. And I haven't played vinyl for a long time, so that should be interesting. I'll tell you more about that very soon. Keep it where you got it. 20 minutes to 5 on Drive.
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love this record. Unlimited Touch and In the Middle. A boogie gem from yesteryear. New records. Heavyweight. Sunshine vibes right away through till 7 o'clock. Breaking rules today because it's a bank holiday Monday. Happy bank holiday. How you? Hope you've had a good one. Big shout out to SJ. Big shout out to the Warrens. Afternoon, Ronnie. Loving the tunes. Just perfect. All the family are in the garden. Tunes playing. Cocktails flowing.

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It just wasn't good enough this season, and it's simple as that. Congratulations to Arsenal on winning the league.

0: 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I've got some flavour coming for you, some big things. Up next, I think we're going to go in with Change.
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0: need to go to the news, and then I'm going to come back and play this one in its entirety. George Howard, after the news. Keep it here.
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2: Former S&P Chief Executive Peter Merle has been remanded in custody after he pleaded guilty to embezzling money from the party. Johnny Holmes has the details.
3: Peter Merle pleaded guilty this morning to taking more than £400,000 from the Scottish National Party over several years. Merle admitted the charges at the High Court in Edinburgh this morning. The 62-year-old, who is Nicola Sturgeon's estranged husband, was charged with embezzling the funds from the party between August 2010 and October 2022.
2: The UK has recorded its hottest May Day on record after temperatures hit 33.5 degrees at Heathrow on the bank holiday. It comes just 24 hours after the previous May record, the highest in at least 79 years, was broken. And former Love Island star Georgia Steele is engaged to Ipswich Town defender Harry Clark. She shared a Sunset Beach proposal video on social media, saying she still can't believe they get to spend their lives together. That's the latest from Radio News Hub. I'm Dave Cronin.
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such a beautiful record from soprano saxophonist George Howard. I was a big fan of George Howard, still am. Love his music. A track called Dream Ride. And an artist like George Howard makes his instrument like literally sing. Do you know what I mean? Like, even though there's no actual vocal, but that record is just beautiful. Places and spaces I've been. From a saxophone legend to a trumpet legend, Donald Byrd, Places and Spaces, title cut from a killer album. My Driver, My Soul on this Bank Holiday Monday, where the sun is shining gloriously across the UK. Don't forget to get in touch. I'd love to hear from you today. Give that all important shout out. Chilling in the garden, the sunshine. I want to hear from you. Studio at my-soul.com.

great Donald Byrd, Places and Spaces. I play that one a lot, especially when doing a show like this. We're breaking the rules on a bank holiday. Big shout out to you, Brendan. There's Oi Oi Ronnie H. Love your company. Looking forward to the most incredible, mind-blowing, magical, mysterious, and marvellous Monday mix. Wow. Wow. And I will definitely get the Shelter remix of Fantasy on for you, mate. No need to worry about asking me about that.

Big shout out to you, Julia. Lovely to have your company today. And to you, Brendan, SJ, Warren as well. Big shout out to Gary676767. Says, hi, Ronnie Wood. Hope you're well, buddy. Once we play a little bit of Dynasty, I'll try and get some on for you, mate. Once again, thank you for getting in touch today. Studio at my-soul.com. You can do the same.

0: Wonderful messages coming in. Thank you very much for your company today on this absolutely gorgeous, scorching Bank Holiday Monday. Hello to Sean and Nikki, who says, hi, Ronnie. What an amazing tune to play on a beautiful sunny day. George Howard. Dream Ride. It was nice to hear that, wasn't it? I'm glad you agree, Sean and Nikki, sitting out in the sunshine. Big love to you both, and thank you for your ears and your company today. Massive shout out to Cheeky Peeky. Oh, lovely to hear from you, Emma. Says, hope you well. Missed you at the Soulful House DJ's gig on Saturday. I didn't know there was one on. Love to have been down there. Says, chilling in the garden in the 31 degree heat. Yes, we get sun up here in Leeds. I know you do. And thank you for listening. And hope to catch up with you soon, Emma, a.k.a. Cheeky Peeky. Right, we're going to take a mini break. I'm going to come back with what some may consider is a guilty pleasure, but I love it so much, so I'm going to play it for you next.
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born David Goldstein, February 24th, 1947. A British-born American composer. A singer-songwriter and also a dramatist and author, which pretty much explains why he was able to tell this story so concisely in a great record. Escape the Pina Colada song. Wonderful stuff. Before I play the next record, just want to send a massive shout out to the lovely Anna, newest member of the Funky Dory team. Hello, Anna. Lovely to have your company today. Big shout out to Mickey and everyone over there up north. Now, I often talk about the Young Disciples putting an album out back in the day called The Road to Freedom. There's been so many great albums in the UK, but this is one of my favourites ever. Not just as a British album. I mean, loads of UK artists have put out my favourite albums, people like Omar and Soul to Soul and Loose Ends and all the rest of it, but I don't think that The Young Disciples get enough credit for this album. Some of you know, some of you don't. The album's called Road to Freedom. It featured the singles Apparently Nothing, and also a great record called Get Yourself Together. But there were so many great records, and if you play that album from start to finish, it is a masterpiece. I'm going to play you this one, featuring the amazing vocals of Carleen Anderson. Pick up my brother Femi Fenn, brother Marco, and so many great musicians on this project as well, from IG Culture, my boy DJ Dodge.

it, that is. Says, anyway, making my way down to the M25 to see them. Thankfully, you're making this journey so much more less painful with the absolutely beautiful music. Thank you so much, Kathy. Listen, enjoy your bank holiday with the family. That sounds wonderful. And enjoy the sunshine. Gorgeous out there. Keep it coming with this one. That's what it's called, actually. K Collective, who are the brand new heavies before they were the brand new heavies. You know what I mean? Gonna keep it UK Brit soul with this one.

0: I don't hear that record enough. So good. Let me send a big shout out to Jane in Stanmore. Jane says, hi Ronnie, could you please try and play Dave Lee remix of I Love Music by the OJs? That's for Daryl. He was in the garden on the barbecue. Hats off to him in this mega heat. I know! Got barbecue going in 33 degree heat. Let me just say, something I would do. So, as soon as the heat comes out, I'm out. You know what I mean? I love it. A shout out to you. Hats off to you, mate. Daryl on the barbecue today in the garden. And to you, Jane in Stanmore. I'll definitely get that one for you. In fact, I'm going to play one more from like a UK soul collective, the MF Robots. And I'm going to start getting through a couple of these requests here. Coming through on studio@my-soul.com. Not doing it as a request show, but it's a really nice one. So hold tight for that. If you want your message in, if you want a shout out in the sunshine, you can turn us up. Hit me up at studio@my-soul.com. Right, you know what I'm going to do? Which I haven't done yet. I haven't done any traffic and travel because I'm gathering that most of you guys are at home. But there's a couple of things here, so let me do one now.
1: My drive.
0: My soul. I mean, it is drive time after all. So just a couple of things, to be honest. We've got the M25 anti-clockwise at the moment closed. Long delays due to a serious accident. A motorcycle and a car involved from Junction 23, the A1M South Mimms to Junction 22, St Albans and London Coney. There's congestion to Junction 24, Potter's Bar. Also, the M23 southbound, we've got a lane closed on the exit slip road due to long-term roadworks at Junction 10, Cotthorne Way, Crawley, so you can expect delays there. And the only other thing, we've got heavy traffic on the M25 clockwise just before Junction 15, the M4 turn-off, and the travel time is about 5-10 minutes. Actually, there's a few things that's happening on the tubes. So there's severe delays on the Elizabeth line between Hayes and Harlington and Reading. That's due to problems with the signals at Maidenhead. Severe delays on the Jubilee line. That's due to an earlier fire alert at Stanmore. Severe delays on the Lioness London Overground line. Points failure at Stonebridge causing the problems there. And that's it. That's all I've got for you on the trains and tubes as well at the moment. Okay, 19 to 6. I've got some MF Robots for you next.
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fantastic record from a brilliant album as well. The album is just simply called Three, because it's their third album, and it's part one because there's a part two on the way. So there you go, Three part one, the album, MF Robots, and that's called That's The Way. Now, as promised, Dave Lee's remix of I Love Music, the OJs. That's going out to Daryl on the barbecue in the garden. And to Jane, representing in Stanmore. It's the other end of the Jubilee line, isn't it?

0: Oh, love music. That's why we're here, right? Big shout out to Rascal, okay, says loving the tunes. I've had my salon since midday, says Bifold, open tunes, pumping. Educating the neighbours, that's what I love to hear. It says it would be amazing to get a shout out. So, Rascal in Binfield, beautiful Berkshire. Big shout out to you. And let me send a signal out to the neighbours as well. Who are loving it, understanding, hopefully. That's Rascal's neighbours. That's for them. Okay, 8 minutes away from six. Let's take a little break. Come back on the other side with some more great music. Keep it here.
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It ain't no big thing. Big shout out to Eve. A lovely message from Eve saying, thanks for keeping us motivated in this heat as we renovate a chair in the garden. Says, please shout out to my sister, Anne Dodds, who has looked after me and my broken ankle so well these past few weeks. Even drove me back to Kent from Newcastle. Wow, that's a drive. After I got a lift there for her recent big birthday party. So, Eve says she's simply the best sister anyone could have. And these support boots are hot. I hear you. So, massive shout going out to you, Eve. And a huge, huge shout going out to you, Anne, as well. Big love to you and sis.

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1: Scotland's First Minister, John Swinney, says former S&P chief executive Peter Merle's embezzlement of more than £400,000 from the party is a terrible breach of trust and an overwhelming betrayal. Mr. Merle has been remanded in custody at the High Court after admitting the charges this morning. Scottish First Minister John Swinney spoke at a news conference.
2: This is an admission of a terrible breach of trust and an overwhelming betrayal by the man entrusted to be the party's chief executive.
1: Households will find out this week how much their energy bills will rise from July as Ofgem prepares to announce the new price cap. The regulator will confirm the July to September limit on Wednesday, with forecasts pointing to an increase of more than £200. And Sir Paul McCartney has said the day he met rocker Elvis Presley was a great evening and described it as a pinch-yourself moment. That's the latest from Radio News Hub. I'm Dave Cronin.
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5: 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My Soul.
6: 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Harrell.
7: Here we go then, Bank Holiday in the mix at 6 today. Big shout out to the wonderful Debbie Collette. Hello, Debs. Ironing again. You are so dedicated.

this Friday. He's going to be talking about his new album. Like I said, I'm going to give you some more details about it after the mix today. But here's Michael Gray on the mix for this one, for Gladys Knight and the Pips, launching our mix at 6 on a bank holiday Monday. Welcome to you.

0: Yes. I'd go into, like, you know, up-tempo boogie mode, getting you, I don't know, getting you in a mood for whatever it is you want to do on a wonderful Monday evening. What did I play you? I played you that, Tony Rallis. Earth, Wind & Fire, Running. I played a funky little mix of that, dropping Aretha Franklin, A Deeper Love on top of that, live in the building. Played you Clear, Keep Your Body Working, the original version of that. I played you Gladys Knight and the Pips, Baby Don't Change Your Mind, Michael Gray on the remix. Now, Michael has got a fantastic album dropping literally at the end of this week, 29th of May. And on that day, he's going to be in the studio with me talking about the album. It's going to be called You and Me. The album's called You and Me. And it's coming out on his own label, Soltra Records, on the 29th of May. And Michael's going to be live in the studio with me on Friday, 29th of May. So I'm really looking forward to that. Wonderful DJ, top, top man as well. So hopefully you can join me for that show here on My Soul Radio. Right, 23 minutes past 6 it is. We're going to take a break. We're inside the 6 o'clock supper club. But today we're breaking rules. We're just playing what we want. A couple of lovely requests coming in as well. So I'm going to play you Earth, Wind & Fire, the Shelter mix of Fantasy next.
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0: Across the UK, My Drive with Ronnie Harrell. 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
1: Yes. On a bank holiday Monday,

A documentary that's coming very, very soon, produced by Questlove from The Roots, now filmmaker, documentary maker. And there's a special documentary, a docufilm made about Earth, Wind & Fire that literally I cannot wait to see. Check out the trailer now. It's going to be an HBO Max movie. You know that's going to be a big one. The Mighty Elements.

Literally, I really can't wait for this documentary that's going to come through very soon. I'm not sure when the release date is. I'll do a bit of research on that for you if you are a Mighty Elements fan. But the trailer is available to watch on YouTube. Questlove, who's made some brilliant documentaries in recent times, has got contributions from Michelle and Barack Obama, Stevie Wonder, Lionel Richie, Flea, Anderson .Paak, and more. And I've just had a look, and it's out on June 7th. So June 7th will be the official release of the Earth, Wind & Fire documentary. And I know he's going to go in with details about that. I haven't seen a real detailed documentary about Earth, Wind & Fire, so I can't wait for that myself. Yeah. Mighty Soul Radio on a marvellous Monday, a bank holiday Monday, when the sun has been shining. Don't forget, coming up later, Martin Lodge with It's a Monday Thing. That's between 7 and 9. I'll be back with a big R&B show. You know what I always do on a bank holiday for the R&B show? Is I take you back with classics from yesteryear. And then Perry Lewis will be in the house between 11 and 1 with Jazz After Dark.

Big shout out to you, Brendan, requesting this one earlier on. Had to be played, mate. So you are very welcome. Shout out to Sylvester Osborne. Keith Best, getting in touch, tuned in the sun. Educating his missus about the track Tony Rallo as well the other day, so we played that in a mix today. I hope you enjoyed that. Let me play you this one from Nina Simone.

0: nothing too frantic today, too. So we're going to continue. I've got about 18 minutes of the show left, and then my man Martin Lodge is going to be taking over. I wonder what he's going to be delivering today. Well, only 18 minutes to find out, but keep it here. Next up, I've got some David Ruffin for you.
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0: Big shout out to Davey C. All right, son. How comes I didn't catch up with you yesterday then? Big shout out to you and your missus. It was lovely to meet your missus and your wonderful and your lovely boy. Son, yesterday, after the old set of Soul Taser, I really enjoyed that party as well. It was fantastic. Big shout out to you, Alfie. I was loving it. In front of the stage there. Oh, 10 minutes to go. That's one of the greatest records ever made, isn't it? I think 10 minutes to go, and then we're going to take a break and come back with a couple before Lodgie at 7.
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Standing off with the couple with the world of reggae music. Big shout out to Steve, who says loving the tunes from our garden. Is that Wee Hampstead? Okay. Do you know what? I'm going to end with this one. It's too late to turn back now. Alton Ellis, going to hand over to my man Martin Lodge. Thank you for joining me on this Bank Holiday Monday. Hope you enjoyed it and enjoyed the sunshine. I'll be back later with the Big R&B Show tomorrow at 4:30.

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1: Three people have been arrested on suspicion of murder after a 30-year-old woman was shot outside a bar in Sheffield. Police were called to West Street around 2:45 a.m. on Monday, where the woman was found seriously injured and later died in hospital. Two men and a woman are in custody. Former S&P chief executive Peter Merle has been remanded in custody after admitting embezzling more than £400,000 from the party. Police Scotland Assistant Chief Constable Stuart Houston spoke earlier.
2: He abused his privileged position with access to Scottish National Party funds to divert cash into his own accounts and bankroll the lavish lifestyle he craved but could not afford.
1: And Notts County sealed promotion to League One with a commanding 3-0 win over Salford City in the playoff final at Wembley. Adama Jatta, Lewis Ness and Jody Jones scored the goals as County ended an 11-year wait to return to the third tier. That's the latest from Radio News Hub. I'm Dave Cronin.
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12: Welcome along, Martin Lodge. It's a Monday thing, right? It's a bank holiday Monday. The Scorcher. So a bit different this week. No house. Done it a few weeks ago. Thought I'd do it again. Bit of soul, bit of boogie, bit of rare groove, disco.

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2: Right, you're back. It's a bank holiday Monday thing, and it's different this week. No house. Do like doing these shows. In the background, a bit of Two Tons of Fun and Never Like This, and a lovely edit by Mr. Danny Privet. I've got to say, get well, Danny. He's going through a similar kind of a thing to me. Fracture in his leg out in Japan, but he's on the road to recovery, walking around. Right, I said big love to Joe and Abby, Kiki and Luna, Mickey, Zoe, Ian and Emma, all the Chrises, Mel and Luca, Barbara, Lyndon, Sarah, Andy, Mark, Union Reverend Crew, great to see you guys at the weekend. Big up Jason, Paul, Tenerife family, Charlotte, Jen, John and Wendy, Riddell, Sonia, Stu and Sadie, Mr. Harvey, Terry the Hat, Lisa and Daryl, and Davide, Makeda and Liam. It's a bank holiday Monday thing right here, My Soul Radio, till 9 o'clock.

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My lords, it's a bank holiday Monday thing in the background. One of the classics, Denise Williams, Free. 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

Classic De La Soul. Buddy, Native Tongues, Decision, featuring Jungle Brothers, Tribe Called Quest, Queen Latifah, Money Love.

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Great to be here. Kenny Dope on the remix. Hi, Nods. It's a bank holiday Monday thing right here, My Soul Radio, till 9 o'clock tonight.

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1: Yeah, how you doing out there? My name is Lifford Shillingford, and right now, currently, this moment, this second, you are listening to Martin Lodge. It's a Monday thing on My Soul Radio.

coming. Bright of the Days remix package. Mala Omar. A bit of Lovey Dovey. And a man, Master Work, Mr. Kenny Dope. On the remix. Big up to Esther, Andrew Rick. Big up to Janie. Get better soon. And to Katrina as well, enjoying herself in Marrakesh. Big love, Del and Tracy. Simone and Stu, Carleen, Tim, Little Miss.

the great Patrice Russian. And remind me, Daniel Crawford on the remix. Before that, classic Loose Ends. My lads, it's a bank holiday Monday thing right here, My Soul Radio till 9 o'clock.

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Alright, last one from me. A bit of Earth, Wind & Fire, and I cannot wait to see the documentary coming out very, very soon. Produced by Questlove. I know Ronnie will be on that as well. Right, last one for me. Many, many thanks everyone tuning in today. It's a bank holiday Monday thing. If you like beats like this, I'll be playing down at Funky Dory's Soul Brunch in a couple of weeks' time, alongside Ronnie and Vicky Vaughn.

0: is my soul.
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1: 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You're locked inside the Big R&B Show on this Bank Holiday Monday. We go in each and every time on a bank holiday with the classics. That's what we do. We lace you for two whole hours with just straight up back in the day bigness. So keep it here. Let's start off with some New Jack Swing.

That one takes me back to some early days in the 90s. Bon Garçon and If You Need a Man. Oh, my days. Club Yo-Yo, Rotation, the Cat Club down at Bar Rumba. Those sweaty joints, man. We used to party real hard down there. We're going to continue with the bigness. My Soul Radio, the big R&B show. Let's do this.

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Hello, everybody. 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

0: Stevie V and Paradise. Oh my gosh, I still love that record so much. We're going to change it up now though. Just play this one before we head into a little break. Keep it where you got it. This is My Soul Radio.
1: I believe in yesterday. I believe in yesterday.
2: What's the problem? You keep coming in and coming out and singing flat.
3: I'm sorry. What's
2: wrong?
3: What's wrong? You're not concentrating.
4: Yes, I am concentrating.
3: No, you're not.
4: 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Let's just do it again.
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3: There's no problem.
2: Dawn, what's wrong?
4: There's nothing wrong, Terry.
2: Kevin.
4: No, it is not Kevin.
2: Please don't tell me it's Kevin.
4: God.
2: Ew, Kevin.

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1: Brace yourself for the stories that never let go. For dragons, football, old friends.
2: How you doing?
1: For the absolute banger that saves your season.
3: There he is!
1: For the boy who lived.
4: You're a wizard, Harry.
1: Killer holidays.
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0: the proper version of Get It On Tonight. No disrespect to Montel Jordan, but this was the one. Derek Dimitri, Get It On Tonight. Another big tune, another club classic from yesteryear, mid-90s. Bigness on My Soul Radio. Right, let's take a mini break. Come back for hour two.
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0: 1992. Oh my gosh. I did love this record. Joe Manda. Beating Us on a remix if I like it. Hope you're loving the vibe. We're just going to continue in the mix right here on the show. My Soul, Bank Holiday Business. 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
0: Get ready. 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

Looking forward to some of these parties that's happening early part of this year. I can't wait to get out there. Really. Big love to everyone that celebrated hard over the Christmas period, although it was quite tricky, wasn't it? It was tricky, but we managed it. Big shout out to everyone that came out to the big R&B show. I mean, the Christmas party. I meant the Christmas party. It's like, that hasn't happened yet. Big R&B show is on the 31st of January live. The My Soul Christmas party was awesome. It was a beautiful thing. See everybody.

0: One of my favourite records of all time, especially from this period as well. And that's how we're going to end the show today. Listen, have a wonderful remainder of your bank holiday. I hope you've enjoyed it. Big shout out to everyone that came out over the weekend as well. Had a great, great time. Back to normality tomorrow, 4 through till 7. Yours truly, Ronnie Harrell, in the hot seat for My Drive on My Soul. Perry Lewis is up next. Enjoy that show with his Jazz After Dark. Peace, peace and love. Till the next one.
1: This is My Soul.
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Ah, yes. Good evening, everybody, on this glorious, glorious bank holiday weekend here in the UK. Welcome to Jazz After Dark with me, Perry Lewis, here on My Soul Radio, DAB London, DAB Plus Brighton, of course, and World Wide Web. Taking you that musical mystical journey that I like to do each and every Monday, taking you into my world of dance floor jazz. I just hope that you enjoy, you stay up if you feel like conversing with me or friends on the net, and share the passion for the music. You know how it goes, it's all about the dance floor, Perry Lewis style. 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

0: How you doing, Lorne Daly? Guess what? You've gone for the weather, but the weather's here at the moment. Maybe you should have waited just one more week. Mind you, if you did that, we might miss you on this tune, the 14th. No, stay there, enjoy. Hope you're well, hope you're both having a great, great holiday. Thank you for saying hi, and really, really lovely to catch up with you last week.
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0: This is beautiful. I'm talking about the weather.

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Uh-huh. It has to be done.

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I know this is right up your street. 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Hey Mama, hope you're good. Thank you both for tuning in. 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

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Where did the time go? But that just means that we have a lot to say, a lot to share. Yeah, get yourself back together and we've got more to do. Have a good rest and speak to you later on in the week. Respect, bro, respect.

Ah, Lorne, come on. 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You know that. Respect. Can't wait to see you on the 14th. 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I know you need the break to prepare yourself. Hey, can't complain, can we? Dancefloor Jazz's very best. Shiftless Shuffle, 25th anniversary. 25th anniversary.

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And, well, you've been hearing us chatting, featuring Not From The Faint-Hearted, Lorne Daly, and myself, Barry Lewis, just in case you don't know who I am. Those who've got tickets, looking forward to seeing you there. Respect.

That Joe Cuba sextet taking us to the break. Yes, Chris Johns, did you have a good bank holiday? Hope you're good, bro. Welcome, welcome, as we do. Keeping the music real, as you say. Always a pleasure to have you on board. Respect.

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2: 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Continuing the journey with Tata Vasquez and his orchestra, taken from the album Ecstasy. Name of the track, Guaracho, Part 2. Hey, Annette Marie Smith, I know this is your bag. Always a pleasure to have you on board. 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
1: 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DAB London, DAB Plus Brighton, of course, and World Wide Web. Hosting Jazz After Dark. Taking you on that musical mystical journey. Hey Alfiero, how you doing, bro? It's evening time for you, isn't it? Hope you had a good day. Great to exchange ideas with you over the weekend, and thank you for the ideas of supporting and helping and working together. Sounds brilliant to me. Let's see if we can make it happen. Hope you're good, bro. Hope Keith is well too. Just keep doing what you're doing and enjoy the journey. It's quite special. We're just

Yes, Milk and Stretch Patrick, how you doing, bro? Hope you had a great bank holiday too. Hope you're in good spirits and enjoying yourself. This music, has brought us all together, and it's continuing the story and helping us to make more stories. Respect.

on the Fuentes record label, the artist Tata Guinness and su grupo Cubana. Name of the track, Jakarta, Ya Lego.

0: Lucas Arunda. There you come, Maverick Nellis. How you doing, bro? Hope you're good. Hope you've been enjoying the weather. Glad you're here. Thank you for tuning in. Thank you for sharing the show. And thank you for saying hi.
1: Respect.
0: Hey, Sylvie. How you doing, bro? Always a pleasure to have you on board. 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
1: Yeah, welcome to the other side. Continuing that dance floor jazz extravaganza, Perry Lewis style, of course.

continuing the journey with Florian Pellissier Quintet, taken from the album Bijou Veyu Kalu, and their version of Jazz Carnival. Going out to Manny. Remember when we was in Paris and we saw them perform this live and we was getting so excited. Then they played this another number which they never ever released and never gave us the name of it, which is even better. I know. But this is great. This is great. Going out to you, Manny. Looking forward to catching up with you. Early hours of Thursday when we go on our road trip. Oh, yeah. Respect.

Hey Terry, hope you're not so sore and injury free. I know you've been working very, very hard preparing yourself for your charity ride all the way to Paris. Thank you for keeping us all updated with your exploits, because I know that it hasn't been easy, but you've been at it every day and sharing the mileage that you're doing, which is ridiculous, by the way, just saying, but I know you have to do it. Well done, sir, well done. Not long to go, just a couple of weeks, mate, just a couple of weeks, then you're off. And if you're listening in and want to support Terry, go onto his page on Facebook, find Terry Hall, and find the Just Giving switch, press it, and just donate whatever you can. He's been working hard for multiple sclerosis and doing a great, great job. We're wishing you a lot of luck, bro, a lot of luck, because I know it's difficult, and it's a long way that you're trying, and yeah, a lot of luck, bro, a lot of luck. Thank you for the comments, thank you for the update, and well done for trying. Respect.

Rocky, how you doing, bro? Nice to catch up with you last week. Nice chat, and yeah, it's hard work, isn't it? But keep on doing what you're doing, and it's always nice to know that you're in good spirits and you're doing well and you're feeling great. Can't ask for better than that. Respect, bro, and looking forward to catching up with you very, very soon.

release on the Messing Round compilation. This was the EP that we put out, Adrian Gibson and myself, on Freestyle Records. Name of the track, In, On, Out. Still available, still available. What a tune.

big shout going out to the Tractor Boys, Anthony Ryan, Leonard Phillips, Colin Bardock Williams, and Dee and Nick Bartlett. Hope you're all good. Respect. Thank you, Nick, for your kind messages each week. Keep on doing what you're doing. It's wicked, isn't it? It's just good to see and good to be a part of. And yeah, long may it continue. Respect.

big shout going out to Chris Bangs. How you doing, bro? And thank you for the support. It's gone in, by the way. Let's see how we do. And of course, you can't really think about Indigo Jam Unit without thinking about Colin Curtis. How you doing, bro? The master. Respect.

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0: 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My soul.
1: Yeah, that's right. Welcome to the second hour of Jazz After Dark with me, Perry Lewis, here on My Soul Radio. Continuing that musical mystical journey that I like to do each and every Monday. Thank you to all of you who have said hi and sent me your comments. Positive, which I like. Hope you're all good. I know it's getting late if you're on this side of the world. But music's still good, isn't it? Well, I hope. Anyway, continuing the journey with Hilton Ruiz from the album El Camino, name of the track, Eastern Vibrations. Enjoy.

big shout going out to Neil SG. How you doing, bro? Nice show at the weekend, by the way. Very, very slick. Thank you for the text every morning. Helps me to get going, so thank you so much.

Danny, what do you think? It's fire, isn't it? Hope you well, bro. I hope you well. Always a pleasure to have you on board. What a tune.

Can't believe we're racing to the end of the month already. We're talking about end of May, I know. But still things are happening. Sunday the 31st of May, the Mustang Club in Peterborough. 3 p.m. to 8 p.m. at the Brewery Tap. 80 Westgate in Peterborough. PE12AA. Featuring Ian Jennings, Robin Chubb and Lee Sargent. That's the Peterborough Jazz Massive crew. That's the Mustard Club crew. Featuring special guest DJ Amazon. Great to hear from you at the weekend, DJ Amazon. Yeah, tunes, thank you for sharing with them. You know it's going to be a special session. Relentless, this track. Relentless.

Russian Excursion. They're going under the name of Nautilus, Japanese fusion band, taken from the album Nautiloid Quest, their version of John Coltrane's Lady J, Joel Coltrane, which I say is Gil Scott Heron's version. I know Colin Curtis, I mucked that up, didn't I? Thank you for introducing us to this tune. I'm so glad we got the album.

version. I bet you thought I'd never find you. Again released on a Messing Round 12 inch EP. That's what we do, isn't it? That's what we do. We find the music to share.

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Name of the track, Jackrabbit.

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And thank you, Terry, for bringing this to all of our attention. Tune!

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This is what Monday nights are about now. I know you're smiling. Respect, bro, respect. And looking forward to catching up with you on a dance floor soon. Respect.

takes you back to the days of the hi-hat. 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How many times did we dance to this all the way through? 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

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Get back to full strength. And you know you're going to be back out there. Going out to you. Respect.

0: Perry Lewis.
1: Yep, that's me. I'm Perry Lewis. And this is Jazz After Dark on My Soul Radio. Taking you on that music and mystical journey that I like to do. And this is Dave Pike. Well, it is Monday evening, isn't it?

on MPS Records, taken from the album Salomeo. This is the new Dave Pike set and Grupo Belfro in Baia. And the name of the track, Ritmos de Baia. June!

almost caught me out then. This one. What a version. This is a journey and a half and then some. Jamie Marks, or Jamie Marks, however you want to pronounce it. Listen to this.

from Jamie Marks' 25th anniversary album. Very apt, isn't it, really? Did you know it's Shiffler Shuffle 25th anniversary? Yeah! We're having a party! Sunday the 14th of June at 229 Basement Club between 2pm and 8pm, where we're featuring Lorn Daly, Nicola Conte. I'm going to be playing too, I'm Perry Lewis, just in case. Hosted by the Jazz Cadet crew, documented by Just Check Photography and Dave Rowland. We're going to have the Jazz Cadet merchandising there too. And all of you who's got a ticket, looking forward to seeing you there. Respect.

Hey cuz, looks like I'm not going to play your reggae record this evening, but this track is still going on, still going strong, and what a tune. Big thank you to all of you who tuned in on this Bank Holiday Monday. Hope you've enjoyed the journey. This is Jazz After Dark with me, Perry Lewis, here on My Soul Radio, taking out musical mystical journey that I like to do each and every Monday between the hours of 11 p.m. and 1 a.m. UK time, taking you into the world of dance floor jazz, Perry Lewis style. Hope you've enjoyed the journey. For those in the UK, happy bank holiday. For those in the rest of the world, thank you for keeping my company. Looking forward to catching up with you. It won't be next week because I'm on a road trip with Manny. We're going to Clare Island, where I'm going to be playing a jazz dance set. Looking forward to bringing our blend of jazz dance over to Ireland. So I'm not sure who's covering for me, but definitely catch up with you in a couple of weeks. Stay good, stay well, stay safe, and enjoy. Bye for now. Bye. Oh, Michael, how are you doing, bro? All right, we're coming up on top of the hour. Michael Angle taking us to 4 a.m. in the morning. Stay up, enjoy, still in the holiday. Respect.

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